0: Why the lights keep coming on.
1: There's nothing quite like a game night in Neverville. Your Centennial Cup champions are back and ready to hit the ice. And the best part, you can be there for free. 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

0: You had your chance, but you blew it. 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
1: Yes.
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0: Yeah, I was hot then, but I'm even hotter.

0: 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Connecting communities.
1: Me not working hard. Yeah, right, picture that with a Kodak. Or better yet, go to Times Square, take a picture of me with a Kodak. Took my life from negative to positive, I just want y'all to know that. And tonight, let's enjoy life.

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1: Everyone's got opinions, nothing but words, but it don't make a difference, only care about yours.

Avril Lavigne, I'm with you. I'm Dara. How's it going? Okay, I mentioned going to watch a little bit of baseball this weekend. There's, what, two games left? One today and one tomorrow for the Toronto Blue Jays? I think that's how

Charlotte Cardin, The Way We Touch. Well, good afternoon. Happy Saturday. Yes, weekend is here. Hope you get a chance to sit back, relax, enjoy it. Watch some sports, watch some Netflix, read a book, drink some pumpkin spice latte or apple cinnamon, whatever tickles your fancy this fantastic Saturday. Here's Stay.

rooms, the two to the three to the four. When it's last call and they kick us out the door. It's getting kinda late, but the ladies want some more. Oh my, good Lord. Tell them drink some.

Michelle Branch and New Radicals 22. Well, Olivia Dean is one of the most popular singers in the world right now, but she says she can handle any criticism that comes her way because of one conversation she had the night before the Grammys. She met Stevie Wonder at a party, and when she shook his hand, he was singing along to Man I Need, and she says that memory is all she needs for the rest of her life. If she reads a negative comment about herself, she reminds herself, Stevie Wonder likes me. Here's Man I Need, 21.

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17: Cloudy today, up to 10 millimeters of rain with a gusting wind, a high of 18 degrees. This evening, scattered showers and a low of 10. Tomorrow, it'll be mainly sunny and a high of 20. For Monday and Tuesday, periods of rain with highs of 18. Current weather conditions and the 7-day forecast can be found anytime on the Lowen Body Shop weather page on your Steinbach Online app. I'm Judy Peters.
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19: Hi, Ryan. This is Elena from Oakland, California. I actually just recently saw One Republic at the Hollywood Bowl, and I just really can't stop thinking about Need Your Love. Would you be willing to play it for me?
0: Don't stop thinking about it. Here you go, Elena, One Republic.

Mr. Know-It-All Teddy Swims at number 10. And there isn't a single Taylor Swift song that hasn't had every detail analyzed by fans. But the other day, she confirmed that there are multiple meanings to her latest, I Knew It, I Knew You. As an example, she explained one of the first lines of the song. I knew you through the days of the blades of the grass in summer. Could be D-A-Z-E, as in a memory that's blurry at the edges, or D-A-Y-S. You know what that means? Here it is. However, it sounds to you. Number 9.

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4: When I was 6 years old, I broke my leg.